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0: 2865, assault party separated. 65, RP is going to be a Cody's in. Advised a male subject slammed him against a wall, cut his hand, and left. Responsible last seen southbound on Washburn, a blue car with boxes in the back. Medical declined. RP was highly agitated, not making sense near the end.
1: Be that.
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2: 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I believe it's going to be Ontario, X-ray, X-ray Mary, 9 Ocean Charles.
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0: 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Is there anywhere else you might need?
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Sir, Doobie, 140 East and Black Mountain cut off of the Black Fiat, Nora William Edward Sands.

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3600, 3601, you're going to be responding to 16291 Hillcrest Road. 92-year-old female fall victim with a possible head injury. Timeout 1828.

0: 2934.
1: 2934, I'll be ATL on the juveniles. In the meantime, I added notes. You can go ahead and close it out and I'll report for now.
0: Copy.
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He'll be out with Michael Bailey at Rossville. 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
1: Unknown. I got a return, but that was 3 minutes ago. Did you want me to run someone? Copy. 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

0: 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Can you see clear no reports?
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3174, 3144, respond to 1819 Modoc Street, 49-year-old male, chest pressure, heart rate of 174 and difficulty breathing, timeout 1926.

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1: On the correct frequency now. I'm 97, the fairgrounds. There's a large event going on here. Gates all look open. I think I'm going to be clear.

0: 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My partner's adding notes now. I think she wants an additional 1021.
1: Further.

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I'll be out with event staff here. 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

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No further. Heavy. 30, 434 available. 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

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It hit on 97 North near 276 approximately 40 minutes ago.

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1: Copy.

0: 141 suspicious. 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
1: 41, go ahead.
0: 41, it's in the area of Abbey's 1919 Austin Street. RP advisor is a white male with a baseball bat that hit several items in the area and then walked behind location.
1: Okay, I'll be in around.
0: Copy.
1: 41, 43.
0: 43.
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0: 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That comes back clear to a 2002 GMC Denali, expires 2027. 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

0: 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Clear.
1: Code 4. That was responsible.

0: 5-3.
1: I was UTL in the area. I'm negative contact via 1021. Should we clear North Park?

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1: 6-3,
0: it's going to be 147453 Gracie's Road. RP advised her dad of First of Ryan put his hands on her mother of First of Billy as she was trying to defend the RP. Advised she saw her dad choke her mom. Both parents are in the trailer fighting currently. RP's with her uncle outside.
1: Copy. Can you see if any OSP's in the area?

0: 2100, 2101, 2111, 2171, you're going to be responding to the Lake of the Woods Resort RV space number 27 for a 70-year-old male that fell over, unable to get up. He's not responding, breathing at this time. Timeout 2013.
1: They don't have anyone in the area. The closest trooper would be from Bend. Did you want me to ask them to start that way?
2: 6-3, that's okay. I'm in route.
3: 41 attachment, 6-3's call. I'll be en route with her. And 41 affirm, if there is an active disturbance, can we have OSB start someone from Bend?

0: 4163. 63. If the RP calls back, can you transfer her to my work cell?
1: Yes, ma'am. 473, I copy.
0: 63, and just confirming it is not active.
1: 63, unknown. The RP left the trailer. She's a juvenile. She's not with her uncle.
0: Copy.
2: Car to car, 2819 from 2934.
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3: Copy, thanks.

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1: Copy. Can you send me to my screen? I'll give them a try.

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0: 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Timeout 2034.
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1: Hey, 41, thank you.

0: 41, just information. The most recent call where he was run is going to be at the Fairfield Inn on 625.
1: Copy, thanks. I was just looking at that.

0: my name and address.
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0: Copy.
1: And 41, I don't need a read back, but can you just put an ATL out in case anyone comes in contact with them? She would like a phone call. You can just use the phone number for the call for service.
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1: 4143, it's going to be an area of Wired Park on the Hope side of that location. RP advised three female juveniles are possibly trying to hitchhike. One looked about 13 years old.
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1: 43, I see the driving complaint. 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
1: 80.
0: 2880, it's going to be at 1445 Avalon Tree, Department D. RP advised his friend Jesse Mullen showed up to his residence with a third party. The third party took the keys to his motorcycle and subject are possibly headed to Sprague River. It's going to be a black and silver Harley Davidson, unknown license.
1: We have an ETA of when the bike will take him.
0: -20, -80, -0.
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0: It'd be the last of Malay, M-O, Mary, Ocean, Lincoln, Edward, Tom, first of Brandon.

3171. 3112, you're going to be responding to 1804 McClellan Drive to an 80-year-old female experiencing chest pain, high blood pressure, timeout 2114.

0: 2881st of Brandenburg 81 is showing suspended DWS violation. 1025 for possession of a weapon and clear.
1: 80 copy. I believe that's going to be the responsible.

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0: 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It sounds like parties were yelling at each other, but RP was trying to separate.
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1: First of Christopher, born 87, is showing suspended DWS violation. Responded on a stacking protective order. Protective parties on Mary Brooks, and clear.
0: Hey, Scott, thank you.

0: 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Notes have been added, and for future reference, it might be a call later. You can show me clear, no report at this time.
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DC 15, traffic. Clear, DC 15, traffic. 280, 97 with a white van. Could be California plate, but it's obstructed.

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1: 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First of Carl, born 2001, showing valid, clear. Six three, also showing valid CCW.
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0: 8853, units of back, property alarm.
1: Roger.
0: It's going to be at 400 Lake Park Boulevard, the UPS store. Video alarm, motion activated. Advised they saw an intruder inside on the camera. Just updated that they believe he left approximately 6 ago, last seen eastbound on foot, wearing a hooded jacket and jeans with a white bag.
1: Copy.

0: 174, 3144. You're going to be staging in the area of Crystal Terrace, 1000 Townsend Drive. I believe it's going to be in the area of 309. It's a female subject that's threatening self-harm with broken glass. Law enforcement's en route. Timeout, 2142.
1: 37, copy. Thank you.

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0: You can put the accident hold and I'll been route to the 1056.
1: Copy.
0: And just confirming she's actively trying to hurt herself.
1: She was actively breaking glass. No injury at time of call, but she was threatening it.

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1: Copy. 2880, is medical clear to respond in or can they disregard?
0: 63 from 80, it's going to be 3309. We're on the third floor. EMS has it calmed down. First code 4.
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0: 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I'm entering notes.
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1: Classic Gordon, George Lincoln, Ida, David, Edward Morris, Perkins, Starluck, 622 of 43. I believe that he's in his call, but I might go by his alias. Drew left.
0: 2080, your radio is basically 10-1. I copied Starla. She's in the call already. Like, switch shift, put her in the call.
1: Hey, copy. Thank you.

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0: 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You're responding to 28801 Erskine Circuit with a cross of Valley View Drive for a 32-year-old female who advised she threw her back out, has pancreatitis. Time out 2200.
1: Firm. Just coming on duty. Is 2934 still on duty?
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1: This could be at Papa Murphy's, the Take and Bake on South 6th Street. That loud music coming from the taco truck area.
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0: 141, correct me? It's going to be on the cross streets of Humdo Road and South 6th Street.
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2: 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Pancreatitis, conscious alert, breathing okay.
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0: 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RP recontacted. 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
0: I think it's a rental vehicle, it's paper type.
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1: 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Just info, it's very cold. It occurred 3 weeks ago. I'm not sure if you can just maybe give the RP a 1021.

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1: Was that traffic for 5-6?
0: Negative, that's going to be for 28-6-3.
1: Good.
0: It's going to be a theft call at the Sherm's mailing custody. Cooperative, but refusing to give his name.
1: Copy.

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1: 43, affirm. No report this time. Thanks.

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1: It's going to be 083.
0: Copy that.
1: 37 traffic.
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0: 2863, last of steel, 403-19-1977, suspended DWS violation and clear.
1: Got it.

on 37, outside assist. Can you call, can you 21 Josephine County, the RP, in that call? Correction, Jackson County.

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0: Subject's been sighted, and should be clear, and I'll be out with an audible alarm at Sportsman's.
1: 2860, copy.

Answers traffic complaint on Highway 39 near Milepost 1 occurred 10 minutes ago, heading southbound. It's a darker purple sedan. OSP advised

Thousand block Montrose.

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2: 63, code 4. Can I get a read back on that vehicle?

0: 2863 comes back to a 2004 Acura. RO is a Michael Frey. And insurance current expiration is 9/23/2027.
1: Gary, can you run the call?
0: Affirm.
1: I'll have an additional name to the person.

0: 2863, last of Kilbourne, date of birth 7/19/1986, suspended DWS violation and clear.
1: Copy, what about the Milhouse?
2: Suspended violation and clear as well.
1: 10-9.
2: Suspended violation and clear.
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0: Charlie 143, copy.

Vic, you know I was 12 to 94. I'm just clear. Now you can show me 12.

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1: 4143, go ahead.
0: 4143, spoke with the owner. He turned the music down. I'll be clear, no report.

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0: 163 disturbance.
1: 63?
0: It's going to be at the Klamath County Fairgrounds. RP advising, there's been a fight that's breaking out. The RP is very difficult to understand. We're still getting further.
1: Copy.
0: Units back.
2: 37.
0: 37, copy.
3: There's a Kinsey out at that location. They do have on-site security there with quite a few people. I'll be en route as well.
4: I copy. In additional county units. As of now, that RP is plotting on the west side of Lindman Hall, just outside this area.
1: Six A on scene.
0: 6A, copy.
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0: 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I'm entering notes.
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1: Okay.

0: 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Trespass. It's going to be at 2400 Frontage Road. RP advising responsible to Summer Brooks Skiles is on her porch and refusing to leave after she's been asked to leave.
1: For the copy.

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0: His first name's going to be Matthew, and I'll phonetic the last name. It's going to be Victor, Adam, Lincoln, Charles, Edward, Sam, Charles, Henry, Ida, Nora, Ida. Date of birth 529 of 64.

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0: It's going to be at the Plaza Gardens Mobile Home Park. RP advised his son, Douglas Thornton, 19-year-old male, went on a walk with his friend named James, and they never came back. It can be reached and have the phone number in the call.
1: Thirty-six, 19, traffic.

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0: 3143.
1: 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I'll be clearing here in just a moment. I'll be adding those.
0: Copy.

0: 41-43.
1: Yes.
0: 43, I've entered notes. You taking a report for Berg 1, Theft 2. Subject was last seen about 30 minutes ago. Camouflage, boonie hat, flannel, tan pants, unknown direction travel.
1: Yep. Did you want the call open or closed?
0: I'll ATL on my way back. I'll close it out shortly.
1: Shelby.

0: 43 from 41. Do you have a direction of travel for Miss Giles with your PC?
1: That's negative. She wasn't sure exactly which way she went. She was on foot.
0: Copy. I know she's contacted in the city fairly often, closer to Best Park, so all UTL the area.
1: I'm headed that direction now. Thank you.

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0: 143.
1: Your subject is at River Park Inn, 11 Main Street, Unit 60. RP just called in a trespass advice. She just knocked on the door and ran off in an unknown direction.
0: I copied most of that. Can you repeat location?
1: The River Park Inn, 11 Main Street. RP is calling from number 660.
0: Forrester, copy.
2: Forrester, attach me to that call. I'm going to be there shortly and just put mine in holding. I just got to add notes prior to call closing out.
3: That part going to be some sort of blanket on her.
0: Did you have eyes on her?
4: Negative, that's what the RP was stating.

41-37, suspicious. Third fighter report, RP is en route to Altamont Estates, 3333 Anderson, number 33. Two subjects knocking on the window of the location.

0: 53 from 63. Good. Did the RP advise if she ran down that tunnel? Or under the bridge, correction?
1: He was unsure. He said she just ran towards Vets Park.

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1: Copy.
0: She doesn't see anybody at this time, but advise the gate was open.

0: Dodge City, and it's two pending suspicious calls. One at Terry's Donuts on Washburn. Advised the front door is wide open. Nobody was seen inside. And a suspicious 67 North 4th. Subjects walking around his property. Heard only.
1: 2819. I'll take the Terry Donuts.
0: 19 coming.
2: 5-3, I'll take the 4th Street.
0: 5-3 coming.

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0: 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I'll be making entry. Hey, up.
1: Okay.

0: 20. Thank you. Looks like the back screen door is secured and locked. I'm code 4. Do we have a responder for this location?
1: Standby, dispatch county units. Sending MVA vehicle versus Cal rollover. Mile post 4, Silver Lake Road.
2: Units 1501, 1522, 1571. You're responding to the area of Milepost 4, Silver Lake Road. Vehicle versus Cal. Female patient complaining of chest pain from the seatbelt. Breathing okay. Timeout 122.
1: An adult female patient with a possible broken wrist, slash fingers, and some chest soreness.
0: Forty over there.

0: 2019. I'm utility responder info or employee info for that location. However, there was a similar call there in April, like the back door was open.
1: Copy.

0: 043.
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0: 4943, we can close this out. If she's located, I do have PC. I can take care of that when I get back into town.
1: What's your dispo for the frontage call?
0: That'll be a report.
1: Kevin.

Gabby.

3174, 3144, you're responding to 833 California Avenue with a cross of North 3rd. So a 43-year-old female has been vomiting, slight difficulty breathing, unknown cause, time out 129.

0: 1500 units, just information. RP recontacted, advised the patient's complaining of worsening chest pain and cold.
1: Viacom 1500, copy.
2: I'll be out with the vehicle behind Treasures.
0: 1571, copy, responding. You're responding to the area of Milepost 4 on Silver Lake Road for a single vehicle versus cow. Vehicle's on its roof. The female driver's out of the vehicle, complaining of worsening chest pain, slight difficulty breathing. No history of cardiac issues, possibly going into shock.
1: Copy, thank you.

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0: Charlie 141, west of Mir, comes back to a suspended DWS up and Pen 26.
1: Where do I go with that info? I'll have to go back and relocate her, but can you also run Cameron Ferguson out of Master?
0: She's got a misdemeanor on the FTA, driving while suspended, and

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1: Copy, I'm code 4, I'll just speak out of sight.
2: Did you end up locating her?
1: Sir, ground 1502, please responding.
0: 1502, copy, responding.

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0: 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Sorry if I missed that part.
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0: 276, 97 southbound with a white Mustang, dealer plates.
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0: 4943, I believe I got the vehicle and driver information added to the call. Can we see about getting a tow en route? Details are in the call, about 20 feet off the roadway.
1: Hey,

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0: Okay, facility accepted. ETA is drive time in 15.
1: Further copy. I'll be remaining up here. There's quite a bit of property.

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1: Off Skyle, heat up a 75 of 94. Return to Sultan Green 1. Showing suspended failure to appear for hearing, speed of a violation, with an IID is required.
0: 90, copy.
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1: 43, if you can request the officer who has my custody deliver a trespass notification for that frontage road address.

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1: Are you referencing Summer Skiles?
0: April.
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0: Summer was hooked by OSP. 3619 has her.
1: Copy.
2: On me. Summer's been advised, she's trespassed.
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Respond to 2403 Crossroad. It's for a transformer that caught on fire. It's approximately 10 feet from the house. Time now 3 o'clock.

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1: Faircom to District 1, 3200 units, just be advised. 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It has a vehicle currently on fire, as well as 200 gallons of propane inside the garage.

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1: Affirm. 2403 Crossroad. Initially was a transformer on fire, but it spread to the garage. The garage also has a vehicle inside currently burning, and you said about 200 gallons of propane inside the thing as well. They're attempting to evacuate, however, he said he has an elderly disabled resident inside, and he's trying to get him out.
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0: Sullivan.

0: All right, come to 3171, 3114. Respond to 6 in Martin at the request of Oregon State Police. It's going to be a full code for a trooper who's doing CPR. Time now 307.
1: On duty, I'll be in route back 63.
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3: 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Dispatch, City News, just be advised, don't know if you want to float that way. 6 in Martin, OSP is out with a subject, CPR in progress, 1 Narcan administered. Medical's in route.
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1: 3 is on the scene of a one-story small house. 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
2: Hey, paramedic Bronson.
1: Copy. We do clear. There's another follow-up on 4th Street. RB has heard some things on his porch again.
2: Copy. 2880, would you be able to run Summer Skiles into this outside assist, please?
1: Hey, affirm.

0: You can show me clear. No report.
1: Captain, were you clear of the follow-up for Matthew Valentini as well?
0: For him, we're trying to locate him. I'm not sure if he made it in the mission. No one's answering. And the mom's at the mission waiting for someone to contact her. But for now, there's no report.
1: 10-4, I copy. Copy, 3-3-3.

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1: 03, copy. Thank you.

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0: Go ahead. Can I get an incident number for this call and cross?
2: On the fire side, it's 2026-0628-0002.
0: 03, copy, thank you.

2819, last of Gaston, date of birth 6/22/1978, no Oregon DL, and he's a respondent on a stalking order and a sexual sex offender. Date of last contact is 3/19/2026, and clear.

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2: All District 1 and Kings units are clear of the incident on Crossroads. This will terminate command. Pacific Power will stay on scene for a little bit, tying up some work.
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0: Okay, that's too many numbers. Stand by.

0: 4.63, last up sign, suspended violation, showing clear. That Charles number, I think, is an out-of-state file number per his jacket. 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
0: 43, I'm clear Sky Lakes with a report. I've got it closed out. I'll be en route to 44 for PC Stabin.

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0: 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I just have called your MDT to review.
1: 38, copy. I'll take a look.
0: 6, 13 hours.

I copy the call. I'll be en route shortly with 3631. 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

0: 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Show me in route. Code 1, ETA 25. Copy if you didn't see the note. There's a new RP with a phone number. He says that he has the horse pen up on his property now. It's not his. Seeking contact.
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0: 3631, traffic. 66, 140 West, Maroon, pick up, 293, Paul Boy, Edward.
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0: 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It'll be space 4545 for a 47-year-old male complaining of severe stomach pain. Time now, 733.
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0: 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Did you see if Kingsley is ALS equipped?
1: I can go ahead and dispatch him.
0: Yeah, you can do that. It'd be great.

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Did you guys contact us? Sorry, go again. Who is this? 3211, did you guys contact us? 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

0: Fire comm to 2200 units, 2271, respond to 61010 Highway 97. It'll be the Hub City Chrome for a 71-year-old male complaining of chest pain, time now 7:59.
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1: 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Responding to the Hub City Chrome at 61010 Highway 97 North. A 71-year-old male complaining of chest pain. 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

0: Fire Combat 4600 unit, space in 471, respond to 656 West 3rd Street in Merrill. It'll be apartment 2, 56-year-old female whose heart is racing, complaining of shakiness, time now 814.
1: Space in ambulance, copy for
0: copy.
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Maricom to 1171, 1101, 1100 units. Respond to 244 Kane Road in Crescent for an 81-year-old female fall victim complaining of hip pain. 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
0: 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They advise we can try Mercy flights, which might be about 30 minutes.

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0: 7-7, you want to start responding to Station 2 for the request of 3112, code 3 for chest pains, time now, 8:43. Start responding north to rendezvous with 2272 at Hagelstein. It's going to be for a 71-year-old male, possible heart attack. Time now, 8:43.
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1: 3604, got
0: things shall be on scene. This is going to be, appears to be railroad power lines. Did notify you, Pete.
1: Copy.

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0: Can we get some patient update?
1: Yeah, I've got a 71-year-old male. Current vitals are pulse of 57. Blood pressure was 90 over 54. Respirations were 23. He's also having abdominal pain. We're statin somewhere between 90 and 94 on 15 liters, CBG of 147.
0: Copies. We'll see you at Hagelstein.
1: 2272 copies. Thank you.
2: 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Are the lines impacting the tracks at all?
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1: We can do 1210 out of Canada.
0: 11, copy. It'll be Alberta 169531-720, last of Arellano.
1: 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I need both number and name and date of birth.
0: 11, copy. Last phonetically, Adam Robert, Edwards Lincoln Lincoln, Adam Nora Ocean, space, George Union Tom, Ida Edward, Robert Robert, Edward Zebra. First phonetically, Lincoln Union Zebra, David Edward Lincoln, Robert Ocean, Sand Adam Robert, Ida Ocean, 10582.
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the 4165 First of James is showing suspended DWS violation. He has a 1030 NOx out of Jackson County. He's showing the respondent on a stalking order. Protected person is a Tara Glass and showing clear.

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0: 46, it's clear. 2006 Jeep Grand Cherokee expires. 8 of 26, showing a flag 6. Title return, RO is showing a John Weary 607 Upham.
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1: 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Break 33, first of Malachi, born in 02, issuing New Oregon DL with the file number and just information for his jacket. He's been trespassed from all BNSF property.
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1: 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It's unrelated to the incident we're on.
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0: 7. First up, Noah is showing valid and clear. Break. First up, William is showing valid and clear. And first up, Jake is also showing valid and clear.
1: 47 copy. Can you show all three subjects trespass in the row attempt?

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2: All right, copy. And 47, what's that? Your trespass is all closed. That trespass out for you. 47, copy.
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0: 62 is going to be at Vets Park. Jessica Ferguson is advising that her cousin, Buster Ashley, threatened to, quote, cut her. No weapon was seen. Responsible last seen wearing a dark blue shirt, currently sitting on the bench yelling at the RP. The RP is currently walking away. I'll run him.

Or come to 3173 3111. Respond to 5641 Bartlett Avenue. It's for an 83-year-old female complaining of hip pain after a ground level fall, possible bleeding from the head. Time now 10:02.

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1: 81, go ahead.
2: Clear 631, traffic.
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0: Just advise you in a second. It's going to be at Fred Meyer. Connor and employees advising in the laundromat parking lot. Clarence Neely's refusing to leave after being asked and previously trespassed. Lessing wearing an army jacket, green in color, and blue jeans. And he has been trespassed from that location.
1: 81, copy. I'll check and advise.
0: Copy.
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fire, come to 3171, 3113. 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He's conscious, not alert. 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

0: you in trespass?
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0: In the back of Fred Meyer, Connor is advising near the pickup doors on the laundromat side. Male refusing to leave, who has urinated himself multiple times. Alcohol on the ground nearby him. WMA left him wearing a black hoodie with camo American flags on the back and gray sweatpants. They're requesting he be trespassed.
1: Copy.

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0: it's Penny Harassment at Tyler's on Oregon Avenue.
1: Go with Angela.
0: James is advising that at Tyler's 1414 Oregon Avenue that a WMA last seen wearing a gray hoodie, Carhartt pants was at the location, causing problems, refusing to leave. He just left in a red pickup with a diamond plate toolbox, partial plate of 8666, currently parked in the parking lot of MCX. He's highly irate, unknown intox or weapons, and they want him trespassed from the location.
1: Copy. 2817, I'm on scene, the disturbance, I'm on the bike path. I'm on UTL so far.
0: 17, I copy.
2: 2830, I'm out with the RP at Chevron, up Sussex.
0: They're just confirming the old fireball at East Main and 6th.
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0: Copy.
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2: 7306624, Lassa Gibbs.
0: Copy. First of Jason, born in 86, is showing suspended EWS violation, IAD required. And clear.
2: Clear to copy.
1: .2862 clear, and I'll handle the harassment.

0: 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There is an additional RP in your call.
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1: 30.
0: 30, it's going to be in the area of Chipotle. RP is the property manager advising there's a male who's passed out near the front doors of the vacant spot suite next to Jersey Mike's. They request that he move along.
1: 30, copy.

0: 2830, Christopher Ryan, born in 87, suspended, EWS violation. Showing clear.
1: 30, copy. He's moving along. Clear, no report.
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1: 81 copy, where's that one at?
0: It's going to be behind the Dollar Tree, 3051 South 6th Street. It's a BMA wrapped up in a blanket, appears to be doing drugs, and the RP wants him trespassed.
1: 81 copy.
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0: 17 copy.

Air Tonto 3471, 3411, 3470, 3211, and 3401. Respond between milepost 277 and 278, Highway 97. It's going to be a two-vehicle MVA, a truck versus a white sedan with possible injury. 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
1: 3471 copy, responding between milepost 277 278 on Highway 97. We've received multiple calls. OnStar called in for one of the occupants. Sounds like a gray GMC Sierra pickup versus a white sedan. Possible head injuries. It's possibly a rear end collision. There was airbag deployment. It'll be on the southbound side.
0: 3471 copy, can you repeat those milepost numbers, please?
1: 277-278. 10 to 15.
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0: Fire time to 3173. Respond between milepost 277, 278, Highway 97 for an MVA with possible injuries. That's a request of 3211. Code 1, time now, 1131.
1: 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People are outside the vehicles. We'll check and advise.
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0: 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Vehicle 1 will be a white Subaru, 601 Queen Frank Victor. Second vehicle is a gray GMC pickup, California 15918 Charles Ford.
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0: 11, driver of the GMC is requesting a non-preference 1219. He'll need a tow for the truck and the trailer. Truck has significant front end damage. Driver's side tire is down, and the trailer does not appear to be damaged. Copy 1141.
3: 11,
0: additionally, the trailer is a 36-foot fifth wheel.

0: 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It's going to be the New Horizon Church for a 78-year-old male who's in a confused state, sweating. 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
1: Copy that. Mark's telling we'll need to get one of their bigger trucks, an ETA of 30, okay?
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0: 3611. Just for info, there's one northbound, one southbound lane blocked. Fire is still working to free the driver of the sedan.
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0: Respond to the area of Shasta in East Main. Byron Thomas is advising. He's calling from Chevron, advising a really big white guy threatened him with a knife in the field south of the location. Parties are separated.
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3173, respond back to milepost 277-278, Highway 97, at the request of one of the units on scene. They're requesting a code 3 response, time now 1152.

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1: City units pending 1056 AN Alma Alley.
2: 6-2, I can divert.
1: 6-2, it's going to be at 2918 Alma Alley. KBBH called in advising that there's a Stephen Orr, 63-year-old male, stating he's going to harm himself, making threats of slitting his wrist. He's stating he hasn't harmed himself yet and doesn't have any weapons on him. There are aggressive dogs inside the residence that he's supposed to put up. He did smoke weed approximately 3 hours ago, and we're staging medic.
2: Copy.
0: Now left 53.

0: ending 415, 3919 Redondo Way.
1: 4165, can you stack that for me, please?
0: Offer.
1: Go to the details, please.
0: It's at 3919 Redondo Way, Heather Carlson. It's a third-party report. She's not on scene, advising. She heard via phone with someone at the residence that her son's ex, Maribel Studemeyer, is destroying things in the home. Small children on scene. No intox, no weapons. No further.

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0: We gotta go.
2: Fire Control 3173, can we get a patient update from them?
3: 3403, can you give an update?
0: We've got the patient. We're going to go ahead and media transport and state of aid on delay.
3: .3403 there, 3 minutes out.
0: .3471 is in route, Skylake.
3: Copy.
1: Vigilant up from Heath in there. Byron Borden 71 suspended, EWS violation and clear.

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2: 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I'll write and put him in the call.

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1: 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I'll be en route to Fairlake.

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3171, 3113, respond to the Gospel Mission, 1931 Mission. It's a 62-year-old male complaining of swollen ankles and chest pain. He'll be in the main lobby, time now 1233.

0: 71 7431 80 to re, respond to Wendy's on 6th Street, 60-year-old male complaining of back pain, difficulty breathing, time now 1240.
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0: 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You want us to respond to Wendy's?
1: 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You guys are much closer. We're just leaving the hospital.
0: Copy that. We'll respond just momentarily.

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You attach us to the Wendy's call. 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

0: 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I'll be 1028, Oregon.
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0: 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It's going to be a juvenile self-harming, timeout 1319.
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0: 47, I copy to call the closeout report taken. What was your other traffic?

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0: 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Can you let him know she's cooperative?
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1: You can close out the follow-up on Altamont, no report, and show myself in 47 en route to the suspicious on Sunset.
0: Copy.

0: 4165, can you remove that vehicle from Let's?
1: Hey, from. Copy, and did you copy the notes for the follow-up?
0: Negative. Does it have to do this with this call or another one?
1: It's a different call. It's regarding an assault from yesterday. Subject's on PC.
0: Copy. That'll be the one out on Drew.
1: Hey, from.
0: Copy. We saw it. Clear. No report.
1: Copy. I'm going to leave it open temporarily while I remove the vehicle, but I'll put you on your next.

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0: Are you going out to Drew's Road?
1: I'll back you. Give me a few minutes here with 47.
0: Copy.
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2: 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So copy.
1: 16, I covered you. Just confirming you and 65 were headed to the Drew's call.
2: Hey, firm, all back. 65 on that call. We'll be en route.
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3: From 33.
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0: 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We have a pending harassment out of Chiloquin. Would you guys be able to handle that while you're up there?
1: 4116, let me review it. Give me a minute.
0: Copy.

car to car 4147 from 16. 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

0: County units info only. Animal complaint 14311 Ravenwood Drive. There's a bear walking down the road. Multiple children in the area. Transferred to state. And county units, we have a pending trespass at the DMV and juvenile complaint off of Summers. Copy.
1: 416020,
0: 17,
1: I'm close to the DMV. I can handle that.
0: Unit 2-2817, I copied. You're close to the DMV. Other unit, go ahead.
2: 416-5, you can stack the juvenile for us.
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0: 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County units pending 415, it'll be in Chiloquin, 22815 Cherrywood Lane. Homeowner Kelly and two squatters are in a verbal 415.

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0: 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Third code 4.

0: 2400 units, 2271, you're responding to 15726 Trucker Drive with cross of stage 10. For an elderly male patient, possible dementia, the request of law enforcement. Law enforcement's not on scene currently. Time out 1513.
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0: Sydney, Oregon, 375, Dean John North.

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It comes back clear to a 2017 Ram 3500. It expires in 2 months. RO is going to be Ryan Namey at that address. Ran him as well. He comes back valid and clear. 4147.

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2: 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Thank you. Batch 4147, please code 4.
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0: 4258, 1, my name of birth, date of birth, last of Acosta versus James, 617 of 89.

0: 258. He has a NOx out of Medford. Respondent on an RO. Suspended EWS violation and clear.
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0: hey, from.

0: car, 4147 from 16.
1: Good.
0: I see your CAD message. Let 47 know about that. I'm transporting into 44A.
1: 69 copy. I've contacted 65 already and advised him. He said he would take it.

0: I'm clear from Drew's. You can assign me to the Chakar Drive.
1: Hey, firm, you're already on it.
0: Copy.

0: 2830, trespass at Ross.
1: 30.
0: There's going to be a male subject panhandling in front of the location. There are additional transients camping out behind the location as well. The one in front is going to be a WMA wearing a light blue onesie near the front.
1: Copy.
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0: It's going to be a loud beige truck driving in the area, 1316 Warden Avenue. County units pending cold UAMV off of Chambers Lane.
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0: Did 4165 have traffic?
1: 4165, Medicare.
0: 65, you cut out. Just confirming medics can respond in.
1: If you didn't copy, that was an acre. We got traffic right here.

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1: Last unit re-identifying, go ahead with the traffic.
0: 3638. I took a look at that disabled vehicle call. I had some notes. If you can send that to me and clear with the 22.
1: That's 1613.
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0: 2100 units, 2101. You're responding to the area of Eagle Ridge Road and Highway 140. Somewhere between there and the water on Eagle Ridge Road for an attended campfire. There should be a white sedan near it. Timeout 1618.
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1: 3637, I'll be traffic 56 on 66 with a white F-150, 178, Lincoln, King William.
2: There in the water, further along Eagle Ridge. Attend a campfire, should be near a white sedan.
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0: 25. I got one by name and a guesstimate on the birth year.
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0: 4165. If it's 1st of J, born 8-9 of 65, he comes back suspended DWS violation and 1026.
1: Copy.
0: Are you going to be out with him?
1: No.
0: Copy.
2: 33, is it a extraditable warrant?
0: A firm, all of Oregon.
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0: 2817.
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County units pending suspicious off of memory lane. 41, I copy. RP was requesting LE, then yelling was heard, then the RP is advised. Never mind, not requesting a response, advised yelling was juveniles fighting and stating she would be taking her grandson to his father's and then disconnected.